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0: 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I'm able to make back Blue Knob 2. 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

0: County, I report. I'm accompanying the bike with no plate. That's towards Bedford on 30.
1: Greasy. Saxon, Tenson County.
2: Copy. Worst traffic.
1: Greasy, leaving out.
2: But I shouldn't be any further there.
1: Greasy, never 5, you copy.
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0: 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Getting off at the hospital exit. On the Luxville Road. 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
1: County Ever 5, you let me go.
2: Affirmative.
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0: Be advised, he ran a stop sign. 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
0: 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Headed down in the town.
1: Passing. 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
2: 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Johnny 23, copy.
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0: County notes to that appears to be Hayden Snavely.

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0: Saxon 10, County Sheriff's.
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0: Huntington's processing call. For a reported dwelling fire, 1997 Weaver Falls Road.
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0: Precies, we have no information from Huntington. Can you give us a better address?
1: It'll be as soon as you turn on Falls Road at the storage.
0: Precies, so confirming commercial fire.

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2: At 2, sir. 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
3: 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One.
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1: Okay, we got two storage units well off, starting into the third.
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2: Yeah, that's Patrick.
1: As an update, EMS flies you have 15-01-16-1. Apparatus has air 32, engine 32, engine 35, unit 41, tanker 35, 36, tanker 12, tanker 41, engine 80, 117, engine rescue 3, engine tanker 3, squad 65, Huntington tanker 17. Station 10 is inquiring what we out of them.
2: Sorry, what unit's inquiring? I got some marginal there in the background.
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2: Care what unit, I'm going to need them for written power. 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
1: Crazy.
2: County, add me two more tankers onto this, please.
1: Crazy.
2: Team from Command 35. Seventeen, what's your first unit in?
3: That's
2: going
3: 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Just
2: right
3: on the
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2: Receive tanker on the air.
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0: Yeah, get out here and stage it if you're there. But I'm not going to be able to use it. If you want to...
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0: Siren off at this time.
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3: Chief 35, 1501, approaching the scene. 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
0: this is 1602. Go ahead, 1501.
3: 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Anytime. Thank you.
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3: 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We have the fire. 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
0: We are responding.
1: Greasy, Broadside Mountain Road, we are responding. Copeland Township, also.

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0: Bedford, go ahead and place my Huntington units in service, 65 and 10. 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
1: Reese, did you still have Tinker coming up? Just as well.
0: Yeah, you can put them in service.
1: Reese.
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0: Yes, thank you, 32. You can go ahead and service, thank you.
2: 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County, Tanker 32, acknowledge cancellation.
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3: 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Way down behind Unit 15. You can feel air bubbles on there.
4: G35, tank 312. 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

0: Second, county status.
1: 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I can move the code.
0: Great. As for T-35. Crazy.

Hartley Road, State Spring Township. At the request of State Police, two units needed. 2147.

0: Went for Command 35. He was scene status.
1: Very easy, sir. Here you see the log responding, 2151. 94 Hartley Road, Snake Street. Plus the state police. See a large scale fight, multiple injuries. We received a minimum of 10 calls, not including their calls. Our own scene.
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0: could, you know, if they confirmed how many injuries.
1: Not at the time. PCO just stated multiple injuries, multiple lacerations. We are making contact with them now to see if they have better

11-3 from county. It's going to be a minimum of 5. Okay. 12 off also.

Township. Request state police. Unit 12,

0: 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Bravo 01
1: responding. 57. 920 Bartley Road, Snake Spring Township. Request state police for a large fight. Minimum of 5 injured. Troopers are on scene. Good. 11.

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0: Edward 5, county status.
2: 5 of Edward.
0: Shawnee 23, county status.
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3: Crazy.

0: 12, 11.
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0: 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You can go in service. 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

0: 35 responding 2213, 5428 Milligan Stove Road, Harrison Township. The 23-year-old male did not be conscious, not alert, and breathing. Color said his brother passed out, was unresponsive because of a history of alcohol problems. 5428 Milligan Stove Road, Harrison Township.
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0: 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I'll be clear. Warning for plate light.
1: This is Delta response. Harrison Township, Delta response unconscious. Unit 11, 2213.

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0: Just received a second call from this location. The caller is insisting you come, however, his brother is now refusing treatment.
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1: Gracious.
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0: Crazy.
2: Sean, hey, Bedford County Traffic.
0: Sean, you
2: probably at the park entrance, by the park office. Pennsylvania plate, Mike Lima, 7961, MLP 7961. In a white Jeep.

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Unit 12, 2319.

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1: Here's 12-1 responding. 2324. 1987 Mountain Road, East Providence Township. 65-year-old female. Sleep conscious, alert, breathing. Typically speaking between breaths, CFPD. Into a set of four. 1987 Mountain Road, East Providence.

Tanker 35 from Bedford County. Base from Bedford County. Tanker 311 from Bedford County.

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1: 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For a 70-year-old female. 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They were able to make contact. 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First entry okay if necessary.
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0: It was 64 direct. Would you like to re-alert Company 36?
1: Just give me a minute. I'm going to try and check this out.

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1: Go ahead, Bedford County.
0: 1601 was unreadable. Can you repeat, please?
1: What was your last message for 1601?
0: I inquired about a real company 36. She stated that she was on scene and was going to give us further information before a restart. She gave us a message afterwards, but she was unreadable.
1: Start that re-alert. We have enough manpower to see this time.
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Unit 11,

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1: That was great.
0: We just received a call from the ladies again, stating a second depression, medical alarm with negative contact.
1: Okay.

0: the alarm company on the phone.
1: Hey, can we make contact if you'd like?
0: Yeah, the daughter has cameras up through that house and can see her and see if anything's wrong. We were just there. The other reason that she called is because her oxygen was off her nose. We put it back on and she was fine. She was propped up in a chair. I can't imagine that she's need anything else. She's accidental, but we'll start that way until we hear anything from you.
1: Pretty soon, we'll take contact now. Hi, we're at Duke County. We actually have daughter's information from a previous one. That we're going to go ahead and put me in contact with her directly.
0: I appreciate it, County. And, you know, if you could just put in a note also that maybe contact her upon catching us. Like I said, she has cameras all through the house, and she can see the patient.
1: Appreciate it. I'll make an alert for future calls.

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1: 11-03.
0: We just made contact with the daughter. She's stating her mother has not moved since you last left. Does not appear to be in any distress.
1: Okay. The cat was on her lap whenever we also, so I'm sure the cat up on her chest and bumped the button. If the daughter is okay with us, can't go ahead and go in service.
0: Sounds good. She is fine with that.
1: Appreciate it. Thank you.
0: Not a problem. I do have that new to future calls as well.

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1: One responding.
0: AC 1201, you're spot 553. Intersection of Lincoln Highway, Park Road, Brush Creek Township. You have an 18-year-old not conscious, not alert, to be breathing. Our state is his friend fell out of the car. Again, Fulton County.

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0: Hold one landing zone for us. 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
0: What church?
2: It's going to be the Wells Valley's church. 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

0: G-40 from KI. 40 can go in service. 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Helicopter is on the ground in Fulton County.
1: Great. Thank you.
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0: We're having a landing zone at our station?
1: That's affirmative. There was some confusion with Airbnb's dispatch. They stated that Airbnb was on the ground. They are not on the ground at this time. So it has been switched to station for the landing zone.
0: Copy.

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0: We're going to utilize Bedford Officer 1. That is what 340 is going to be on, and also like that 81.
1: Thank you.

0: 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Delta response, breathing problems. Unit 14, Medic 11, 650.
1: Landing, General Officer.
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3: 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You have a cell tower to the north. You're landing between two buildings, power lines to the east. 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

0: We copy all. 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
1: We do not.
0: We're still searching.
1: Do you have coordinates for our landing zone?
0: If you want to update us, we get stuff from our dispatch, so if you have good coordinates, we'll plug those in and see where we're at.
1: Okay, you are 40 degrees, 03 north, 78 degrees, 14, 37 west.
0: 40.03 by 78.437. Good. Thank you.

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1: Eight one copies. 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
1: PD and black lung disease. He is clammy and pale in color. Again, 568 Shrinktown Road, Londonderry Township. There are small on Unit 14. We do have 518 acknowledged.
2: Okay. We're showing 41 minutes at this time.
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1: Your wishes in regards to what, sir?
0: Yeah, about 36 minutes out.
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0: County from 1103. 518's in route. They're going to be close. 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
0: In service.
1: Received. In service 081. There are two retrievals in the CAS for you, sir.
0: Received. Oh, well, my friends are still down.

0: Bedford. Bedford County.
1: Okay.
0: Sir, when you get a chance, can you give Sierra 21? Where's you? Eight 52.

0: Bedford County.
1: Bedford 5.
0: Bedford 5, I called that email back. She stated that she's not able to drive. She's asking if you'd be able to drop it off. I told her no promises.
1: Received address.
0: 209 Spring Street.
1: Received.
0: Try to let her know that you're away, sir.
1: Hey, firm, I'll be there in a few.
0: Two, thank you. 906.

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0: 11. You're due. Charlie responds. Unit 11. Charlie responds. 145 South Juliana Street, Bedford Borough. For an unconscious patient.
1: 11, acknowledge.
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1: Proceed, you're saying 145 South Carolina Street, Bedford Presbyterian Church. Gentleman's going to be in the bathroom, 82-year-old male, went unconscious, is now awake. Caller stated male seems to be paling, also has a history of problems and strokes. Again, 145 South Juliana, Bedford Presbyterian Church, Bedford.
0: Amazing.

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1: And there are 6 you are responding. It's going to be at the St. Clairsville Borough Park. It's going to be across from 112 Water Drive, St. Clairsville Borough. 90-year-old female fell out of the porta potty. They ended up getting her out of said porta potty. She's not acting right. They did get her up. She is sitting in her wheelchair. Again, 112 Water Drive, St. Clairsville Borough. There will be somebody there to escort you.
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1: 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I have an 8-year-old male. His dirt bike then went unconscious. He is awake and fully awake. Confident that they're going to be at the Yamaha jump.

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1: Who's that?
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1: Well, they're going to be backed up all the way to go.
0: Yes, they will.
1: Sucks to be them.

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1: 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Fell in the bathroom about an hour ago. They tried to get her up. She is having some pain in the rib area. Again, 107 Thomas Street, Russell Township,

0: Bedford 3. 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
0: You can either hold traffic down here at Watson, Juliana, or I can come back up there and assist you with the intersection.
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0: 311, Charlie responds. Unit 11, you're due. Charlie responds. 150, Camp Cleveland Lane. Bedford Township, four stroke patients.
1: 11, acknowledge.
0: Received 11, on 1626.

705 here en route. 150 Camp, Collegiate Lane, Bedford Township. 74-year-old male. He is conscious, breathing. He is alert. Caller stated male seems to be acting and having some speech problems. Started about 30 minutes ago. Stroke diagnostic states clear evidence of stroke. He's never had a stroke before. Again, 150 Camp Collegiate Lane, Bedford Township.

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0: Eastbound. Eastbound. NBC. In the area of 150 over 7, East Pennsylvania Turnpike, Lake Spring Township.
1: Go to 1637.

1T eastbound in the area of 150 over 7 East Pennsylvania Turnpike for a motor vehicle collision. Company 31 and Unit 11, you're due.

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1: You're responding to the air 150.7 East Pennsylvania Turnpike, Snake Spring County, an MVC high mechanism motorcyclist. Cut off, stated he ran into the Jersey barrier, is from the arms from road rash. Benefit if there aren't any other injuries. Again, 150.7 East Pennsylvania Turnpike, Snake Spring Township. We're going to utilize Bedford Ops 1, Bedford Ops 1.
0: Let it go.

0: That's 31 responding, staffing at 4.
1: Michigan 31, you're responding at 4, 157 East Pennsylvania Turnpike, Snake Spring Township, by mechanism. One motorcycle involved. Get the Jersey barriers. He's going to be setting up. The roadway is to be open. We're going to utilize Bedford Ops 1, Bedford 1.
0: Copy, switch off 1.

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Just be advised, when you enter in the system to Midway, you're going to hit a backlog, be close to the Midway. So just be careful.

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1: Engine Rescue 31, you're responding. In the area of the 1.7 East Pennsylvania Turnpike, Spring Township, for an NBC high mechanism, one motorcycle involved, do be off the roadway. Gentleman has some road rash. Stay on this off channel, Ops 1, Ops 1.

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Steve, you're en route. /197 Old Mill, Southampton Township. 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
0: And we're at the 150 over 4.
2: Special Unit 31, we did realize, like, that you were getting in the system.
0: Sir, thank you.

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0: you from command. When you get on the scene, I want you to stop the 150 over 4. There's a blind turn. You want to try to push everything into the left lane.
1: We're at the 148.7 now. We've got 2 EP troopers way out ahead of us now.
0: I copy.

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1: Total.
0: Copy. You can go ahead and come up and bring another guy up with you if you could.
1: Receive.
0: Bedford, one command. Just an LD. One motorcycle rider involved. All motorcycles are off the road. Currently pushing all traffic into the left lane.
1: Receive 1655.

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1: 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Have a good night. 16-6.

0: Rescue Command. We're at the 152. 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
1: That's copy. Yeah, when you get on that turn, you'll steer. 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If you could stay there, push everything into the left lane for now. We have the right lane kind of blocked. And then you can send two crew members up if you want.

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1: That's copy. I got eyes on.
0: Received. We're to do their status checks and responding.

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2: Rescue from command. As soon as PSV give us the head to open up the, I'll have you return, but great, let you know. 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I believe so.

0: rescue from. 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
1: Receive. Keep in mind, we'll try to keep the traffic over to the fast lane, but I can't guarantee till they get to you what it'll be.
0: That's awesome. 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
1: Yeah, 10. Give us a few minutes here. We'll get out on the road, ease our way down.
0: That's coffee.

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Company 31, Unit 11, you're due.

0: 39 to the hospital.
1: Special unit, when you respond with the crew of 417-40, in the area of Yonch Road and William Road, East St. Clair Township, car versus horse and buggy, all occupants of the horse and buggy have been ejected. You'll have one male laying in the road. The driver of the car is going to be injured, is outside of the vehicle. You can use Ops 1, Ops 1.
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1: Engine Rescue 31, 1749, in the area of Road and William Penn Road, East St. Clair Township. Car versus a horse and buggy. All occupants of the horse and buggy have been ejected. One laying in on the driver is going to be inside the vehicle. Does injuries. You can use County Ops 1.
3: Copy. You want us to go up 99 to Walmart exit?
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5: Received 1750.

0: Special Unit from Engine Rescue. Are you guys getting off of Exit 3 or are you going to one?
1: We get off this Cessna exit left, go out there, it should be right on.
0: Yeah, copy.

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1: Yeah, copy. Firefighter Hill. I don't know who else marked up.
0: Appreciate it.

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1: County for
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3: Paul, so you can start me additional ALS units, but more likely out of Blair County.
2: 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We'll get you ALS out of Blair, 1752.
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2: Utility 31 responding with 2. You're responding 1752 to the area of Yonts Road and Penn Road for a high mechanism car versus

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John Schroden, William Penn Road, East St. Clair Township.

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0: Received 29, you're direct, 1754, in the area, Yonce Road and William Penn.
2: We're going to have to set up traffic here. We have people in the roadway. But for Chief 31, you might want to put air one year.
0: Or you say we're waiting for a call back to see if they're going to respond or not. I've already called them.
3: Chief 31 from 31-5.
2: Chief, prevent and rescue, did you make it right there at Walmart?
4: That's received, stand down.
0: Coming from 1802.
4: Go ahead, 82.
0: Sir, are you at your house?
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0: I'll be up at the doctor's office. We'll take you home. County, show 1802. 1802, you're en route. Intersection of Yonce Road and William Penn Road, Sinclair Township. MVC high mechanism, car versus buggy. Four injuries on scene. PSP is requesting expedite. We're going to go off one, off one.
3: That's received. Switching off one.
2: Car, it's just coming on, and then I need the rest of your main power down here.
0: Get out. 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
0: Utility 31, he's going to give us a landmark here for an LZ. They want Ops 1 as quick as can be.
1: That's a copy. I'm going to try to see if that was an LZ around Fisher's Country Store.
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2: EMTs or EMS people?
1: Zero medical personnel on this rig.
2: 3. Yeah, see if you can find some place to land the LZ there by first.
1: That's a copy. Just stand by. We're going to take a look.
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0: We establishing LZ Command, Bedford Fire. We can let the choppers here at Fisher's Country Store. Can you pour coordinates up for this area to relay to medical?
1: Receive. Do you want those coordinates, sir?
0: Negative. I do not need the coordinates. If you can relay the coordinates for Fisher's Country Store to AirComm so they know where to land. We have one to land right in the parking lot, and we have one to land in a grassy service right beside the parking lot.
1: Receive. 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
0: Chief from 5. LZ traffic's all going to be on Bedford Fire. I'm going to be switching back over on monitor.
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3: 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An 18 has about a 5 minute ETA.
2: 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Are they monitoring county office?
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1: 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We have a patient here.
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1: Received 2101 staging at the top of Broombot 1807.
2: Bedford from T31. Have any other additional EMS units to our location?
1: That's affirmative, sir. We have Blair 491 in route. They should be on the panel. They've been in route for about 9 minutes.
2: Chief.
3: Chief Medic 491. Any updates on a condition for us?
2: Going to have pediatric lacerations. Also, mother of the two are here. They all want to go together.

0: received a stable at this time, I'm assuming.
1: Yes, these patients appear to be quite stable. We do have some EMTs now.
0: Received regarding the children, they were ejected from a vehicle or anything like that.
1: So this is an Amish buggy hit by a car. I believe they were all ejected. We have head lacerations and lower extremity injuries.
0: 10.
1: G31, do you have any confirmation on air medical?
2: G31, you have Allegheny Flight 3 accepted with 25-minute ETA. Second helicopter, it's going to be over 6 minutes to get them.
1: Precinct, stand by. I'll check with medical.
2: Precinct 1809, and we are in a contact Brackenridge.

0: T-31.
1: Go ahead, Chief.
0: Sir, is the roadway completely shut down? We need an 04 report.
1: Yes, completely shut down. And also, did I hear that Unit 21 is at the top of Broomball?
0: Of 21 is at the top of Broomball.
1: Have them respond to our
0: 318 time.
2: Hi. 2101 from Bedford County.
3: Go ahead, Bedford.
2: 2101, you're to respond in the area of the intersection of Hunter Road and William Penn Road, East Sinclair Township.

0: Bedford County from Blair 491.
1: 491.
0: In addition to the demand of resources I'm seeing already, did you get an ETA for additional helicopters?
1: Received. 1811.
2: Record from C-31. Be advised, talking with 11, one helicopter should be sufficient. With the 30-minute ETA, it's going to be too long. They're going to go V down.
1: Received. 1812.
0: Bed Blair 491. Still requesting the ETA for two additional.
1: Received, sir. 1812.
3: 31G from 315, you confirm we just have one inbound helicopter?

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1: 31, go ahead.
0: Okay, we're going to be less than a mile out. Get orders.
1: 34, I do have a pediatric patient here for you. Pretty good laceration to the head area. Give those that person to you. We have a mother and one other child. We'll probably get those to the medic 491.
0: Copy that.

0: 31?
1: 491 from 31. What's your ETA?
0: 9:10.
1: Receive.
2: 31 command, Dr. Bracken is on, sir.
1: Receive.
3: Command from traffic, can we get somebody down at, like, Fisher's?
1: Command to traffic, I have one to spare right now.
4: Receive. Command from Utility 31.
1: Go ahead.
4: Take utility and put across William Penn Highway if you'd like to shut down all that way. Secondly, do we get information? Do we have inbound helicopter or not?
1: I'm being told we have inbound helicopter, although I do have an ETA.
4: Okay, that's copy. We will take utility down across William Penn Road and shut it down there.
1: Yep.
5: 31G from Bedford.
1: Go ahead.
5: You do have one helicopter in route. He has a 25-minute ETA as of 18:02. I just got off the phone with Tom. They're going to check with Stat Medevac 2. He'll have a 4-minute ETA if he can accept, and 8 will have a 26-minute ETA if he can accept.
1: Freaking.
6: Bad for 21-01, 18.

0: Bedford, the command, monitoring your traffic. We will come here to land the additional two trucks need be.
1: East, 1860.

0: Third Drum G31. I need one more unit for the driver vehicle. If you can give me another LS unit from somewhere to check them out.
1: Brissy, sir, we do have 441 and 491 in or out with additional what we have on scene.
0: Okay, that's sufficient then. If you have two up responding in, that should be fine.
1: Received. 491 that you spoke to earlier, and then 441 is also in route at this time.
2: 31 Chief from 41 Assistant 2.
0: Go ahead.
2: I'm just now getting off exit. Do you guys need assistance to shut down 10?
0: I believe we're issues there. We have multiple key cars on scene.
2: Received.

0: 31C315. Once that helicopter's on the ground, let us know where they're headed, which hospital.
1: Unit 11, if you want to proceed to the furthest of the parking lot here, we're going to use that LZ first.
2: 3C, that's 3 at the LZ.
3: 3C, 1819.

0: Dispatcher, the command, do you have an estimated ETA of the first helicopter?
1: Tell the command, the last time that we had from they had a... ...25 minute ETA, and that was at 6 o'clock. It'll be about 5 minutes.

0: 21. You start us at ALS out of Blair.
1: You have 431 and 491 en route. Bedford.
2: Go ahead.
1: 31 Chief, hold us back. Both helicopters have 30 minute ETA.
2: Received. At this point, you can double check with you, 11, Medic 11. And going via ground to Altoona or Conemaugh, one of the trauma centers. The other one is for the first helicopter. I don't believe we're going to need any other helicopters on.
1: Received 1822.
3: Medic 1103.
1: Medic 1103.
3: Okay, I just want to confirm what the ETA of the first aircraft is.
1: They told me 25 minutes at 6 o'clock, so probably about less than 4 minutes.
3: Okay, was that 25 minutes plus lift at airtime?
4: No, they have gone.
1: That was them with lift.
0: They also need one ALS scene yet.
1: Raising, I'll call Blair.
5: Bedford from Blair, Met 491, we're on scene.
1: 491, 1823. Medic 1103 from Bedford.
6: Good.
1: Do you still want the two helicopters to come in, or do you want to cancel them?
3: That's not my decision. I'm not on scene. I'm a TLZ waiting for the first.
5: Bedford from 491.
1: 491.
5: 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I want half from mine, please.
1: Received 1823. We'll start on helicopter for now if you need additional.
5: 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Closest pediatric trauma centers in Pittsburgh.
1: Received.

0: 210-141 is continuing into the scene for chief's orders. We'll call Blair and get you a medic third.
1: See you, thank you.
2: Unit 18 needs a medic. Can you sit?
3: So let me triage the level of resources we need.

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1: See you. Thank you.
2: Unit 18 needs a. 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
3: So let me triage the level of resources we need here. 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

And from the auto up here. We have a 79-year-old female. 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

0: 31, come in. Vector from G31. Talking with medic 491. He wants to send air medical to the scene.
1: Just to confirm, we're going to have 3 helicopters.
2: 2101 from Bedford County.
1: Go ahead, Bedford.
2: 2101, you're going to have Blair 423 in or out. They're going to get them started now to meet you.
1: 3C, we'll be getting 999 momentarily. Hey, sort out to them.
2: Receive. I gave them that update, sir.
0: Okay. We got a 79-year-old female here with some leg injuries. No other signs of injuries at this moment. I believe Angel 441 is still en route to location. We'll get them up to you once they get on scene. Appreciate it.

0: Bedford 231. Go ahead and see if you can get spot out here to shut this roadway down. DSP stating this several hours for this road to be shut down.
1: Steve, 1827.

0: 31 Stafford.
1: Yeah. Right.
0: Just called Air Combat. They stated they no longer have helicopters besides the one that is out. He's trying to get us a second.
2: 706 from Lifelight 3.
1: Air Medical, and that's all we have available. Is that correct?
0: Correct. It's going to be one helicopter. There's nothing else available right now.
1: You see.
2: 1103, Lifelight 3.
3: Lifelight 2, correction, Lifelight 3, this is Bedford County Medic 1103. Go ahead.
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0: you're going to be landing in a paved parking lot. We want to put you on the eastern side of the parking lot. You're going to have tractor trailers on the west and the east. You're going to have a house to the north. And you're going to have power lines to the south. Best angle of approach again from the north.
1: That's received, sir. We're showing about a minute out. We'll probably do an old bit or two, and then we'll be down with you guys. Is there an emergency vehicle?
0: 5-3, that is affirmative. We have an 1103 on the western side of the LD, and we're special unit down at the intersection with PSB.
1: Thanks, 3, copy, thanks.

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2: From 31LZ, and we have you directly in command. The vet is on his way out through. Command to unit call. I understand the vet is on scene. That's Scott. He is there behind 62 at this moment.

0: 2101 from 423.
1: Yep, 423.
0: I'm coming up to the Roaring Spring exit. What's your location?
1: We're about a mile from Claysburg exit, mile marker 12.
0: Take a turn around here and I'll meet you there. What do you have?

0: 422-2101.
1: Got it.
0: Okay, just a quick update here. I have a 7070 female. She was an officer in the horse and buggy. She was ejected. Patient is conscious, alert, and responsive. She's complaining of head pain, stomach pain, right leg pain. Why stable at this point?
2: .441, .441, .491.

0: 31 Chief from...
1: Go ahead.
0: Sir, 491 is not answering us. Do we need a third helicopter? We have a second one en route. The third one is going to be over an hour. We just need somebody to confirm whether they need to show up.
1: I just asked you.
2: Race seats, I got you. Holding off here.
1: Thank you, sir.
0: Received the third one to land at Nason or the...

0: Bedford from 31. Do I have a second air medic coming to my scene?
1: Sir, 491 requests another helicopter for a pediatric. I'm coming to the scene with a 40-minute EA.

0: Bedford, 621, at Rendezvous with Medic.
1: Steve at Rendezvous with Medic, 1831.
2: For 231, go ahead and have the third air medical to my scene.
3: Received it. Tend to go to Nason.
2: Negative. Go ahead and have them come to our scene.
3: Second and third helicopter coming to the 1837.
2: I apologize. I was being. What was your last transmission?
3: I was just confirming the second and third helicopter are coming to the scene.
2: Correct. We still have two additional pediatric at Medic 491 fly.
3: Precy, we'll have the two come in scene. We're going to be out of helicopters out.
2: Understood.
4: Fine. We can land the second one right here. The first one, by the time the third one gets here, this one should be gone.

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0: 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Refusing to be flown. You want to stay here. So we need one more, or just the 2nd Air Medical to the scene.
1: Sir, we'll just have the 2nd continue canceling the 3rd, 1839.

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1: Go ahead.
0: First patient that was in 11-3 is going to be going to the CMC filter first.
1: That's copied. I have Justin Ridge Ambulance. You're seeing now for the second air vehicle that's en route.
0: That's a copy. We have a...

0: 35 from Bedford County.
1: 31, go ahead, County.
0: 31-5, we're having well flight with 42-minute ETA. They've been on for about 10 minutes. They're going to utilize Bedford Ops 1 if you landing zone wants to switch over.
1: Copy, I'm on off 1. Give me the helicopter name again.
0: Well flight. Flight.
1: My flight 3 is practicing now. We have the same LD for the second one.
0: Eighteen forty-three.

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1: 31-5.
0: Can you switch landing zone over to Ops 2, please?
1: That's affirmative. My flight 3 is getting ready to take off. Can I switch over in about 4 minutes?
0: Affirmative, you can wait till they're off the ground.
1: Copy. Once I switch, I'll ring you up.
2: Director from GC1, Ops 1. Did PennDOT give you an ETA or if they were coming?
0: Negative. They did not get an ETA.
2: Receipt. Did you make that call, though? They said they were going to try to monitor a crew.
0: Affirmative. They are going to try to get a crew together.
2: Receipt.

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0: 31G from 31.5, County Alice 2. PennDOT's just arriving here on scene.
1: I relay to PSP. Going to probably be in the scene up here momentarily. I'll double check with the corporal.

0: 31 utility.
1: Chief from Fox. He's the first guy on scene. He's going to have more units coming. He should be at your scene here in a second.
0: Yeah, 10-4, I see him now.

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2: Copy.

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1: 491, Bedford County.
0: ETA the aircraft.
1: Standby. I'm acting at that.
0: Respect.

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0: It's going to be a 17-minute delay.
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0: You can show special unit and engine T-31 returning to quarters. Utility 31 will remain at the LZ. Go through 5.
1: That's received. Special unit engine rescue returning. Utility will return or will remain on scene 1911.

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1: 1401.
0: At rendezvous. Goodbye.
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1: Wall Flight 28, County.
2: Command. Good.
0: Tedford County off to completion. We're showing about a 2 BTA to your LZ. Is looking for LZ brief. Patient weight and status.
2: Well, that's received. I will give you the LZ brief here, and I'll turn it over to medical. Be landing in a paved surface in front of a grocery store. You're going to be landing on the eastern end of the surface. To the west and east, you have tractor and trailers. To the south, you have power lines. And to the north, you have a house with an open field in front of it. Best approach is going to be from the north.
0: Copy, 1.28. Copy's transmission. We'll do a 360 high and low to confirm. See you in 2 minutes.
2: That's copy. Medical unit and apparatus be on the western side of the parking lot. Stand by for safety.
0: Standing by.

0: paramedical from ground on off too.
1: Go ahead.
0: 5-0 traumatic injuries to head and leg. He is stable with his stop. Vitals are stable. We signed his tackle for 103. Last pressure 29 over 85. Sats are not great. He's had 1.4 of morphine, 2 Tylenol, 14 grams, 42 inches. Be good here.
1: Qualified to be copy.

0: 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We have you directly to the west of the LD.
1: Okay, we have you inside.

0: Bedford, 2101.
1: 210, Bedford County.
0: Returning.
1: Proceed. Turning, 1924.
2: Bedford County from LZ Command, light that 2-1.
1: Received on the ground, 1924.

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55T for an MVC in the area of 130 over 3 westbound Pennsylvania Turnpike. 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
0: That's received.
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1: 55 Tanker.
0: 55 Tanker responding.
1: Steve, then route the 130.3 West Turnpike, Junia Township. MVC, three vehicles involved, tractor and trailer, flood scene, at least confined. No report injuries. We're going to stay on this channel, Bedford Fire.

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1: Received Engine Rescue 55, you're responding in the area of the 1.3 West Pennsylvania by Juniata Township. BC, three vehicles involved, truck and trailer fled the scene, at least two confirmed. No reported injuries, we're going to on this channel, Bedford Fire.

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1: 55 Tanker, we're going to get the other engine.
0: That's received.

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1: Tiger 55.
0: Tiger 55, turning and getting an engine.
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1: 8-55, Ed.
0: Command, Bedford County.
2: Left that 2 off the ground in UPMC Children's Pittsburgh.
0: Received, you said 2 Children's?
2: Affirmative.
0: Received, 1952.
1: 1952. 55, states there at gate is 1:30. I think it's going to be a dumping.

0: Bedford from 315.
1: 315.
0: All 31 units returning from the incident, turning 95.
1: Received, sir. PSC was requesting find out whose Chevy Silverado, that's gray, is there.
0: Heavy and EMT off of the scene. They are leaving the scene as well back to that vehicle.
1: 1853.
2: Chief, Bedford County.
1: 55, Chief.
2: We're being canceled by 100 units. There's no need for fire. He's going to double check on EMS yet.
1: Received, sir. 1954.

0: Bedford County, 55 engine returning.
1: Received. Return 1956.
2: 1802
1: Bedford County.
2: County, you can show 1802 clearing the scene. We're going to be out of service here for a little while.
1: Received. Clearing the scene up. Service 1956.

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1: Received. Global 1957.
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0: 1103, just checking your status. We have you en route to the scene for an hour and 10 minutes.
1: Thank you, County. We're heading back to at this time. We'll advise you. We can restock and then we'll let you know when we're back available.
0: Received, sir. We'll put returning. 1959.

0: 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Bedford 911 from Somerset 911.
1: Somerset 911, County.
0: It's been a patch for medic 502. They're entering the turnpike at the 125.
1: Where is he? At 125-2003.
2: Somerset 502, Bedford County. Caller was a passerby, male, early 20s, late teens, laying on the side of the road next to a minivan. Does not appear conscious, alert, or breathing. This is the only call on this. 7 over 8, eastbound.